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2: Here's today's weather with meteorologist Mike Cox.
3: It will be mostly cloudy tonight. Scattered showers and storms are still possible. We will have a low of 64 degrees. In fact, showers and storms are possible for the morning hours Friday, but it should be partly cloudy as we go through the afternoon tomorrow. Look for a high of 82.
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1: 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And I think you need to hear that. Listen to this. They're snuggling.
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friend who said about his grandmother, whom he loved, she was so upset about drinking and smoking that she ignored all other sins. We all do that sometimes, don't we? We generally condemn sins that we think aren't ours and do it to the exclusion of other sins that are ours. You ought to hear my anti-booze sermon. That's because I don't consume adult beverages. I sound like an Old Testament prophet. On the other hand, I don't preach so loud about anger, lust, greed, or judging others. Well, I do. I just don't yell as much and feel kind of like a hypocrite. I'm Steve Brown. You think about that. Share what you just heard with a friend. Go to youthinkaboutthat.com.

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1: Thinking about Father's Day coming up, and I did some things right, but I did some things not so right.
0: Mm-hmm.
1: Wrong, I guess, would be the answer. What I wish I would have done with the kids, just being super honest, and I'm afraid this is going to come across as, oh, Mr. Religious Man, but I really mean this as a dad. I wish I would have spent more time intentionally teaching the kids the truths of the Bible.
0: Mm.
1: I really wish I would have. I can't explain why I failed on that or didn't do as much. There's a lot of things we did right, mm-hmm. and I'm going to talk about those too.
0: Mm-hmm.
1: But that's something I wish, because I really benefited from that, even though I went through a lot of pain in my childhood and stuff, like broken family and whatnot.
0: I was thinking about that too. I benefited from that as well.
1: Yeah, like learning the songs.
0: Yeah, yeah.
1: Having scripture in your head for the rest of your life.
0: Mm-hmm.
1: Because when you were able to really memorize things quickly and those mm-hmm. songs and stuff that could pop into your head 40 years later,
0: mm-hmm.
1: like, I could have done a better job, and I'm just saying this in case you do have kids and they're little. Like, I wish I could do that again. Okay, something very practical and very smart you can do if you want. 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
3: Here's today's weather with meteorologist Mike Cox.
4: It will be mostly cloudy tonight. Scattered showers and storms are still possible. We will have a low of 64 degrees. In fact, showers and storms are possible for the morning hours Friday, but it should be partly cloudy as we go through the afternoon tomorrow. Look for a high of 82.
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1: Greetings to you. 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And by the way, if you want to hear the whole show and you can't, we actually condense it, put it all together in one podcast every day. Mm-hmm. So a lot of people start listening to that, and some people really like it. So,
0: and we have a lot of extra stuff on there, too.
1: Yep, put extra stuff on there. And if you're interested, it's called the Brant and Sherry Oddcast. 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
1: They'll try to tell you, you have to be one or the other. They'll tell you when it comes to money, like, you need to be somebody who just gets out there and becomes as productive as possible and gets everything you possibly can and be as acquisitive as possible and go after the dream. Then there'll be the other people who resent people who do have more than they do. Mm-hmm. And they're envious and they cut them. Like, so they'll tell you, you're going to be one or the other. Like, there's another way. There's probably lots of ways, but one way is called contentment. And it's where you don't have to live your life. How productive can I possibly be? The most productive, like the most optimized, like, no, I can be content. Oh, and that means I don't have to feel impoverished by the fact that somebody has more than I do. Contentment. A lot of people don't like it when you're content, but it is the best way to live.

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2: It will be mostly cloudy tonight. Scattered showers and storms are still possible. We will have a low of 64 degrees. In fact, showers and storms are possible for the morning hours Friday, but it should be partly cloudy as we go through the afternoon tomorrow. Look for a high of 82.
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1: You know, honey, it's a lot of guys look to me as kind of an example of
0: what?
1: I don't want to say cool or suave or anything, but just somebody kind of cool and suave that they look
0: do?
1: To. Yeah.
0: Interesting.
1: Yeah.
0: I've never heard any of them.
1: And I want you to know one of the guys that are one of my acolytes that looks in.
0: Oh, you have acolytes. I didn't know we had graduated to that.
1: Yep. Don't believe every news item you see about what women are attracted to.
0: Okay.
1: For example, today in the news, it says a new study found that if women see a photo of a man holding a cat, you're less attractive. They take the same photo, same guys, but then they give him a cat. And
0: okay.
1: Like, eh.
0: Really?
1: Yeah.
0: I wonder why.
1: Yeah, I don't believe it.
0: Why?
1: Well, it depends on the cat.
0: Rant.
1: No, seriously.
0: Okay.
1: In the context. They're not giving the same. What if it's like he's in a village here among children, goodness. And look at the bobcat he's got by the scruff of the neck that he caught with his bare hands to defend the village. No woman is going to look at that and be like, oh,
0: Brant.
1: I don't like bobcat guy. They do like bobcat guy.
0: This is what you're giving to your acolytes.
1: They do like
0: bobcat guy.
1: Acolytes,
0: okay.
1: Please know that they do like bobcat guy. They do like that.

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1: Yeah.
0: Refreshingly odd. Oddly refreshing.

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1: You know what's cool? I think it's cool. I'm kind of a words nerd person, but I think it's cool. Mm. The word remember means putting things back together. Remembering. Mm-hmm. Dismembering means taking them apart, right? Mm-hmm. Remembering. Putting things back together. We're told to remember so many times in Scripture. Get the big picture again. Mm-hmm. Put the big picture back together. We like to take things apart, little parts of life, this part, that part, that part. No, no, no. What's the big picture? You're known by God. He is faithful. He's always been faithful. Mm-hmm. And He'll continue to be faithful. He's good. You can trust Him. Remember. Put together the big picture again. You have to think big picture. Put the members back together. Remember all the ways your Lord, your God, has led you. First Chronicles, it says, remember the wondrous works He has done.

0: You've heard of a three-dog night. Well, I want to tell you about a guy who had a two-moose day.
1: With today's Dr. Dobson Minute, here's Dr. James Dobson.
0: It all began in the state of Vermont when a man hopped in his car and he headed for work. Before the man knew it, he had come upon a 700-pound moose straggling across the road. Well, he slammed on his brakes, but it was too late. The moose shattered the windshield and crushed the roof. 5 hours later, this same man was driving home from the hospital in his pickup. Out of nowhere came another moose, this one an 800-pounder. Before it was all over, both the moose and the truck were totaled. Now, I share that with you today on behalf of all those out there who have recently had a two-moose day. Misfortune and frustration have come in waves. The only consolation is knowing that every one of us, sooner or later, can also expect to have a two-moose day.
1: For more information, visit drdobsonminute.org.

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1: Just talking about what women find attractive. And I gotta tell you, as somebody who's been happily married for decades, mm-hmm. like, I know this. I've studied my wife. Mm-hmm. I've made her a point of all my attention and interest, and also observed, because I was clueless on this before I got married.
2: Yeah.
1: Honestly. But now I've figured it out. There are certain things that women are like, that's attractive.
2: Okay.
1: For example, his name is Muhammad McBell. Mm-hmm. He just set a Guinness World Record. He stacked three eggs. That is the world record.
2: He's
1: on top of each other. Balanced them.
2: Okay.
1: Imagine, it's hard to get one to balance.
2: No, I get it. Are you saying that that is something a woman would find attractive?
1: Oh, absolutely.
2: Brant.
1: Absolutely. No, you would. You would.
2: No, you can't tell me what I...
1: You would. No, it is. I do know, because it shows a commitment
2: okay.
1: to care, mm-hmm. Balance, yeah. like just... All of that. It's passion. You have to be passionate. You can't do something like that without bringing
2: true.
1: Some ambition into this.
2: And I would say, knowing your wife as I do, that she would be far more impressed if you cooked those eggs.
1: She would be. She would be very impressed. So that would be the next level. Like balance.
2: Oh, there's levels.
1: Balance and cook. Now you're irresistible at that point.
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5: Here's today's weather with meteorologist Mike Cox.
6: It will be mostly cloudy tonight. Scattered showers and storms are still possible. We will have a low of 64 degrees. In fact, showers and storms are possible for the morning hours Friday, but it should be partly cloudy as we go through the afternoon tomorrow. Look for a high of 82.
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1: Hey, what's up? My name is Brant. Producer Sherry is here, too. Just want to say welcome to you, no matter what your background is. And I know it can be weird at first if somebody tunes in and they're like, oh, wait, these songs are about God. Mm-hmm. Okay. Huh. Now they're talking about Jesus. Okay. Your background may be completely different from mine or Sherry's or anybody else's. We're so glad you're here. Mm-hmm. This is a place, we call it a table of misfits. Like, if you're somebody who doesn't fit in particularly easily, I think you'll find our show maybe to your liking. Mm-hmm. We hope so, because we kind of feel that way too in some ways. But anyway, we're just really, really glad you're here, so pull up a chair. Mm-hmm.

0: Hey, if you're looking for new friends, you found them. Brant and Sherry.
1: Of course.
0: This is the Brant Hansen Show. The story behind the song, Why Should I Worry? Here's Carly Ann Taylor.
2: I wrote this in a season where anxiety felt super loud and my future felt even more unclear. The world constantly tells us to worry about everything, but when we call on the name of the Lord, He brings peace, direction, and security. Hey, my friend, He knows you and He sees you. He has good plans for you because that's just who He is. So why should we worry? Let this be our anthem today.

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1: Oh, look at this. We have breaking animal news.
0: Oh, do we?
1: About mosquitoes.
0: Okay.
1: And we have found...
0: Who's we?
1: Something awesome.
0: Okay.
1: We humans have found something awesome about mosquitoes. We've always been looking for that, right?
0: Mm-hmm. Like, of course.
1: It turns out, like... There are things we need to do. I don't completely understand it. But like there's applications where we need bioscaffolds to encapsulate cancer cells and red blood cells and so on and so forth. I don't understand it.
0: Okay, right.
1: They can make it with a certain kind of nozzle, but we don't know how to make the nozzle.
0: Okay.
1: Except that they've re-engineered or reverse engineered the proboscis of the mosquito.
0: Yeah.
1: And now with 3D printing, using mosquito proboscis technology, like that has real world medical helpful stuff for us.
0: What?
1: Let me try again. The mosquito proboscis, the tip of it, can withstand internal pressures that normally in our own engineering we couldn't do.
0: Sure. Okay.
1: And it'll help us with...
0: Brant.
1: With...
0: Okay.
1: At the cellular level,
0: right.
1: Like with medical applications.
0: Okay.
1: We couldn't do it, but we looked at the way those are engineered. Like, that's more brilliant than anything we've come up with, and now we can...
0: Yeah.
1: This has been Breaking Animal News. We'll keep you updated. President Torrent.

0: today's weather with meteorologist Mike Cox.
1: It will be mostly cloudy tonight. Scattered showers and storms are still possible. We will have a low of 64 degrees. In fact, showers and storms are possible for the morning hours Friday, but it should be partly cloudy as we go through the afternoon tomorrow. Look for a high of 82.
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1: On the show a little bit today. With Father's Day coming up, I was sharing stuff I've done wrong or did wrong as a dad. Wish I could get back. How about some of the things I actually did right? I'll tell you one thing I did right. I was incredible at changing diapers. Highly recommended.
0: Well done, Brant Hansen.
1: Thank you.
0: Well done.
1: I took that on. I'm like, I'm going to take this on. Yes, it smells terrible. But I've told dads since then, because a lot of guys kind of shy away from it. I'm like, dude, this is your chance to shine.
0: Because mm-hmm.
1: you can do this. It's simple.
0: Mm-hmm.
1: It is time with your kid,
0: mm-hmm.
1: which you're helping them. It's merciful. And if it's a thing, oh, it smells really bad. Yeah, that's the smell of a living child. That's what happens when something's living, right? That's beautiful. And you don't get this back. I mean, it's a way to help your wife. It's a way to bond with your kid. So I was all over that.
2: Are you disappointed?

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1: Great business idea. This may be my best ever. Anybody who wants to invest with me? How about this?
2: Okay.
1: A chain of all-exclusive resorts.
2: Okay. What?
1: All-exclusive, not all-inclusive.
0: Refreshingly odd. Oddly refreshing.
1: When they're like, I have to pay to walk on the sidewalk.
2: Yes,
1: I can't.
2: It's all
1: we told you everything's excluded.
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1: Question, how would you rate yourself on a scale from 1 to 10 according to our ideas about attractiveness in our culture?
2: Oh, attractiveness. Okay.
1: Yeah. They'd ask people, a huge number of people, and most people said they were 6 or 7.
2: Oh, wow. Okay.
3: 6, 7.
2: Right above. Right,
1: I'm sorry.
2: No, it's fine. Right above average.
1: Yeah, it's pretty much where everybody puts themselves.
2: Okay.
1: I would put myself in there between 5 and 7, 4 and 7.
2: Okay.
1: But my wife thinks I'm a 9 or 10.
2: Does anything else matter,
1: sir? See,
2: that's
1: what's my whole point.
2: Nothing else matters.
1: Doesn't matter. What does it matter what I think? My wife thinks I'm...
2: That's right.
1: Is she delusional? I would say no, but...
2: But, hey, whatever.
1: I'll take it.

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1: This is really interesting to me. I've written this book, and it's about anger and humility, and it's called Unoffendable. You don't have to buy it if you don't want. But
0: that's a glowing endorsement.
1: I set this up because I do hear, especially from guys, they are reluctant to give up this right to be angry all the time. It's almost like it's not manly. What are you saying? You just become some kind of namby-pamby, you know, you don't react to things. You've got it exactly wrong. And I want to talk about this coming up.

0: the odd friends that you don't like telling anyone about? Well, only difference here is these odd friends got their own radio show.
1: What? Wait a minute. Wait, what?
0: Don't ask us how. The Brant Hansen Show.
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1: Got a note from Susanna, who listens to the show. She said, Brant, I tried the joke out on my husband, the one about the ducks.
2: Which one?
1: Well, she said the one where the duck says quack and the other duck says, hey, I was going to say that.
2: Oh.
1: My husband was not amused.
2: Yeah. Neither was I.
1: So then I tried it with a cow.
2: Oh, yeah.
1: She said about the moo thing. Yeah. Turns out that wasn't funny either. So then I tried a chicken.
2: Okay.
1: And then I tried it with a cat. Like,
2: oh,
1: meow.
2: Well, she's committed.
1: Apparently, it's just not a funny joke, good, no matter what animal you use.
2: Yeah.
1: So, Susanna,
2: that's what I suspected.
1: Well, ignore Sherry and ignore your husband.
2: For a moment. Okay.
1: Don't give up on the joke.
2: How many animals is she supposed to
1: try? It's about delivery. I was just telling her. It's about delivery. You guys are going to keep trying the delivery. Eventually, it's funny. I promise you. It's a matter of honing
2: it.
1: Honing, training, working,
2: okay,
1: getting more skilled.
2: It's the delivery that's the
1: problem.
2: Eventually,
1: he will relent and realize it's hilarious.

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2: Here's today's weather with meteorologist Mike Cox.
3: It will be mostly cloudy tonight. Scattered showers and storms are still possible. We will have a low of 64 degrees. In fact, showers and storms are possible for the morning hours Friday, but it should be partly cloudy as we go through the afternoon tomorrow. Look for a high of 82.
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1: Yeah, with Father's Day coming up, just thinking about some of the mistakes I've made, some of the things I did right. So it's both and. I've shared some of both. One thing I did right, talked about this before, wrote about it in one of my books, was I actually made the right move on career stuff. I never overemphasized my career when the kids were little. Mm-hmm. And it's so easy to do that because you see opportunities and stuff. And I wanted, just like anybody else, I wanted to be a success. I wanted people to think I was significant. Mm-hmm. But I was able, thank the Lord, like to make decisions that didn't prioritize my significance necessarily. Mm-hmm. Made a lot of other mistakes. But that was a good call. Like having time with them, and it wasn't stressed out time. And now, once they got a little bit older, you know, they got to be teenagers or out of the house. Like, well, now I can do more stuff. But I'm glad I made that call when I did.

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1: Sometimes the people who come across as the most confident, you just presume that, oh, that person knows exactly who they are because they're very outward, like very mm-hmm. bold about their fashion choices
0: sure.
1: or something.
0: Yeah.
1: Might be the exact opposite.
0: Mm-hmm.
1: They actually don't know who they are. I saw this from Andre Agassi when he wrote his autobiography.
0: Yeah.
1: But he was known as a tennis player for having, like, crazy style.
0: Yeah.
1: He wore neon and then denim and then mm-hmm. long hair and mm-hmm. short hair and
0: yeah.
1: then this. And everybody's
0: Bombastic.
1: Commenting. Like,
0: yeah.
1: Man, that guy knows exactly who he is. He's like, I had no idea who I was.
0: Wow.
1: He said people see self-exploration, like trying to figure out who you are, as self-expression. Like, you know, like, but you're just trying. And I feel like that's a lot of people.
0: That's interesting.
1: And you can say, well, look at that decisive mm-hmm. hairstyle or coloring and all that sort of stuff.
0: Like, you're just trying to figure
1: tattoos,
0: it out.
1: Those tattoos, yeah. Like, it doesn't mean that people know who they are. A lot of people are, most people, honestly, are just searching.

0: end.
1: Are you a Bible reader? Hey, this is Ryan Paul standing in for Chuck Bentley with My Money Life from Crown. Meditating on the Word of God does more than shape our thoughts. It reshapes how we make financial decisions, set goals, and view money altogether. First, it transforms our priorities. When Scripture fills our minds, we begin to value what God values. Jesus said in Matthew 6:21, "Where your treasure is, there your heart will be also." Regular meditation shifts our focus from temporary gain to eternal purpose. This helps us pursue goals aligned with God's kingdom rather than just personal success. God's word brings wisdom into decision-making. Psalm 1 describes the person who meditates on God's law as being like a tree planted by streams of water, stable, fruitful, and steady. That kind of rootedness leads to better decisions, avoiding impulsive spending, exercising patience, and seeking counsel instead of reacting emotionally. God's word cultivates contentment, freeing us from comparison and the desire for more. Passages like Hebrews 13:5 remind us to be content with what we have. 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
1: Hey, what's going on? My name is Brant, and producer Sherry is here, too. If you're new to the show, it can take a little bit of getting used to. I thought this was a nice note, though. I just got this from Kay.
0: Mm-hmm.
1: Email. Said, so glad I stumbled across you two. Just hearing both of you is such an encouragement as to how God can use the most peculiar of his people to make something amazing.
0: Thank you, Kay.
1: That's really nice.
0: That is nice.
1: Yeah, we're not gonna stop.
0: We're not gonna unpack that at all.
1: Yeah, I'm not gonna think about that too much. We'll just accept it.

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2: I don't know if you saw this, but this dude went skydiving, jumped out of the plane, solved two Rubik's Cubes midair before he hit the ground. That is pretty awesome. If I was a single guy, mm-hmm. I was like, now how do I attract mm-hmm. like women
3: this
2: to,
3: is
2: to
3: what
2: consider
3: you...
2: me as a suitor?
3: Really? You think that this...
2: Absolutely, that would work. You tell me that wouldn't work? A guy saw two Rubik's Cubes, you wouldn't be like... Hey.
3: I would just, well, maybe have some other qualities and characteristics.
2: Okay.
3: In addition.
2: Okay, and
3: this.
2: That.
3: Yes, and
2: that's all I'm saying.

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1: With Father's Day coming up, I can tell you, as a dad, made some mistakes. And one of them was, I'm just telling you this, it's not a guilt trip on anybody, I'm just sharing my regret that I have. I should have prayed for my kids more while they were growing up. Mm. I'm praying for them now, but it's like, why wasn't I doing more of that? I don't know. Mm-hmm. It was my own prayer life. Like, it's always been a struggle for me to pray. I've gotten better recently if you've been following along at home.
2: You're playing along at home.
1: If anybody, you shouldn't be gambling on my prayer life, by the way. But if anybody put money on the fact that, hey, he'll get better, you are winning. But it's just because I've been better about going outside once we got the dog. And I was like, okay, this is my time to pray. That's really helped. Mm-hmm. Mm-hmm. So once I'm walking, but I'm praying for my kids every day. And I was like, man, honestly, if I could do it over again, I would have started this a long time ago.

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1: In case you didn't hear the latest campaign news.
2: Oh, I didn't know we had campaign news.
1: Yeah, well,
2: news.
1: I'm still running the Senate.
2: Is it 2038 or have 20, we
1: posted? I pushed it back.
2: Okay, to
1: 2042.
2: 2042, okay.
1: So I want to, like, hit the two-year-old market right now.
2: Need a little more runway. Right. Sure.
1: Okay, but I think this will work. I'm having a hard time getting my campaign going, as you
2: right.
1: know.
2: Right. Well, there's a lot going on.
1: You know how they used to have, maybe they still do, like, Uncle Sam's on stilts at campaign
2: yes.
1: rallies.
2: Uh-huh. That's a long time ago.
1: I want to do that, but here's the wrinkle.
2: Mm.
1: I want to be the Uncle Sam on the stilts.
2: Okay.
1: I think people will respect that. Because you usually have that there, but you're on the stage
2: right.
1: as a normal person. I want to be...
2: And this will say what about you and what you plan to do
1: leadership.
2: To help people? Like, how will this help everyday Americans in their lives, everyday people in their lives?
1: I'll be on stilts.
2: Oh, okay, got it.
1: And I'll have these long pants.
2: So
1: that
2: you haven't
1: have
2: really thought beyond this.
1: One step at a time. You don't have to rush the whole thing.

It's Crazy Money Day. Hey, this is Ryan Paul standing in for Chuck Bentley with My Money Life from Crown. We live in a world that constantly tells us this message. More money equals more happiness. Bigger house, newer car, financial freedom. And when we look at some of the wealthiest people in the world, it's easy to assume that if we just had more, we'd finally feel satisfied. But is this really true? Elon Musk said in a post on X, "Whoever said money can't buy happiness really knew what they were talking about." He believes that when we focus on being contributors to society, money will be a natural consequence. Money can solve certain problems. It can provide comfort, convenience, and options, but it cannot deliver lasting joy, peace, or purpose. Ecclesiastes reminds us that whoever loves money never has enough, because money was never designed to satisfy the human heart. In fact, the pursuit of more can subtly pull us in the opposite direction. This produces stress, comparison, and the nagging feeling of never having enough. True happiness isn't found in accumulation. It's found in alignment. Alignment with God's purpose and contentment in Him. Alignment with living generously and faithfully with what we've been given. 1 Timothy 6 tells us that godliness with contentment is great gain. That's a different kind of wealth. Money matters. It's a great tool, but it makes a terrible master. After all, peace, joy, and purpose are not for sale. They're only found in our relationship with Christ. We're excited to invite you to join us in Knoxville, Tennessee this September 10th through 12th. We want to celebrate all that God has done through Crown over the last 50 years. You can learn more at crown.org/50 years. That's crown.org/50 years.

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1: It doesn't matter when I turn it on. I hear something I need to hear.
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1: Think about Father's Day coming up, and I did some things right, but I did some things not so right.
2: Mm-hmm.
1: Wrong, I guess, would be the answer. What I wish I would have done with the kids, just being super honest, and I'm afraid this is going to come across as, oh, Mr. Religious Man, but I really mean this as a dad. I wish I would have spent more time intentionally teaching the kids the truths of the Bible.
2: Mm.
1: I really wish I would have. I can't explain why I failed on that or didn't do as much. There's a lot of things we did right, mm-hmm. and I'm going to talk about those too.
2: Mm-hmm.
1: But that's something I wish, because I really benefited from that, even though I went through a lot of pain in my childhood and stuff, like broken family and whatnot.
2: I was thinking about that too. I benefited from that as well.
1: Yeah, like learning the songs.
2: Yeah, yeah.
1: Having scripture in your head for the rest of your life.
2: Mm-hmm.
1: Because when you were able to really memorize things quickly and those mm-hmm. songs and stuff, it could pop into your head 40 years later.
2: Mm-hmm.
1: Like, I could have done a better job. And I'm just saying this in case you do have kids and they're little. Like, I wish I could do that again.
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1: I think we're very distracted these days. 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And it's all because of this device I'm holding in my hand, the phone. We have so many messages and alerts that even when we want to focus, it's nearly impossible. But this can happen among Christians as well. We can be distracted by secondary things. They're not bad things in and of themselves. They're just not the main thing. And people, the main thing is Jesus Christ. That's where our passion needs to be.
0: Impact your world with the gospel by knowing God and making Him known. 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
0: The story behind the song, I'm Yours. Here's Blanca.
2: When I was walking through one of the hardest seasons of my life, I found myself stuck in survival mode. In the middle of all of that, I started declaring these words over myself, and they were, I'm safe, I'm loved, I'm more than enough, I'm worthy because I'm His. Those daily declarations became the foundation for this song, and it's more than just lyrics. A reminder that no matter what you're walking through, you are loved, you're chosen, you're enough because you're His. When

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1: 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Good?
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Jesus invites us to approach God the way a child approaches his or her daddy. This is Max Licato. And how do children approach their daddies? When a five-year-old spots his father in the parking lot, how does he react? Yippee! Was screamed by a red-headed boy wearing a Batman backpack. Pop, over here, push me! Yelled a boy wearing a Boston Red Sox cap who scooted straight to the swings. Here's what I didn't hear. Father, it is most gracious of thee to drive thy car to my place of education. Please know of my deep gratitude for your benevolence, for thou art splendid in thy attentive care and diligent in thy dedication. I heard kids who were happy to see their dads and eager to speak to him. God invites us to approach him in the same manner. What a relief.

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0: Salvation sets us free from the consequence of sin. But Dr. Tony Evans says it positions us to find something we all yearn for in the here and now. He'll tell us what it is and how to get it as we spend 2 minutes with Tony.
1: Juneteenth has been enshrined as a national federal holiday as it recognizes and celebrates the end of slavery in these United States. There is another kind of slavery that holds people hostage. It is a slavery that keeps them from being what they were created to be. It is a slavery that holds them bound to illegitimate incarceration. And that is the slavery that Jesus talks about in John chapter 8. He says in verse 31, so Jesus was saying to those Jews who had believed him, if you continue in my word, then you are truly disciples of mine. Verse 32, and you will know the truth, and the truth will make you free. 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And Jesus tells them that their salvation has set them up for an experience of freedom.
0: If you've never experienced God's gift of salvation through Jesus Christ, that can happen for you today. 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

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And that's not all. 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

0: Welcome to today's encouragement from Our Daily Bread. The Path of Life was written by Kenneth Peterson and read by Wes Ward.
1: He was born a slave in the 1860s. He was sold to a slave owner for the cost of a horse. As a teenager, he witnessed the killing of a black man by a group of white people. Remarkably, George excelled in school, but when he applied to Highland University in Kansas, he was denied admission because of his skin color. Yet through it all, the young man maintained a deep faith in God. George Washington Carver's life verse was Proverbs 3:6. In all thy ways acknowledge him, and he shall direct thy paths. We sometimes feel overwhelmed by our circumstances. We experience setbacks. We find ourselves at a loss for where we should go. But Proverbs encourages us, trust in the Lord with all your heart and lean not on your own understanding. George Washington Carver followed God's path, persevering against all odds, teaching himself botany and geology, and eventually becoming a renowned scientist. He famously developed hundreds of uses for the peanut plant, but also developed methods of crop rotation that revolutionized agriculture in the United States. God has a way of making the best out of bad situations. Whatever you're facing today, the key is to acknowledge him and listen for his voice. Watch him open up the paths of your life. Today's encouragement was provided by Our Daily Bread Ministries.

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0: 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Here's today's weather with meteorologist Mike Cox.
1: We start this Friday with cloudy skies, scattered showers and storms, but as the day goes on, the rain will come to an end. So will the storms. It'll be mostly sunny by the end of this Friday. We'll have a high of 83. Tonight will be partly cloudy with a low of 54. Tomorrow it'll be a sunny Saturday and a high of 84. You can find out more on the forecast at loveradio.fm. Just click weather.

I wanna dance like David, I wanna faith like Paul, I wanna sing like Silas tearing down the prison walls. I wanna face that fire, it won't

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Good morning, everyone. Welcome into Music and Life. I'm April, your morning show host. It's Friday. I'm so thrilled about that. Coming up, going to tell you what we're doing in the 7 o'clock hour and how you can be a part of it. We also have our Word of Life this hour and some great music to get you going this morning. So keep it right here on 97.3 Love FM.

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I'm April. 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It's now time for our Word of Life, and today we're talking about a strong foundation. We're in Psalm 11:3. It says, when the foundations are being destroyed, what can the righteous do? You know, just like a building has a physical foundation, guess what? You have a moral and spiritual foundation, and you build your life on it. The world offers so many options for your foundation. You might choose to build your life on maybe your education, your gifts, your talents, even your professional success, your family, your achievements, your reputation with people. There's a number of things, but all of them will prove faulty because at some point they're going to weaken and they're going to crack and they're going to disappoint you, because the only firm foundation in life is God's word. You can build every single aspect of your life on his word, and it'll never crack. It'll never fail you. It'll never weaken. Nothing can destroy it, and nothing can take it away from you either. So as long as you have that foundation, you can walk in truth and power every single day of your life. So make God's word today your strong foundation. That's your Word of Life. I'm April. 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

0: Here's today's weather with meteorologist Mike Cox.
1: We start this Friday with cloudy skies, scattered showers and storms, but as the day goes on, the rain will come to an end. So will the storms. It'll be mostly sunny by the end of this Friday. We'll have a high of 83. Tonight will be partly cloudy with a low of 54. Tomorrow it'll be a sunny Saturday and a high of 84. You can find out more on the forecast at loveradio.fm. Just click weather.

0: Good morning. 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Thanks so much for being here. 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

0: 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Here's today's weather with meteorologist Mike Cox.
1: We start this Friday with cloudy skies, scattered showers and storms, but as the day goes on, the rain will come to an end. So will the storms. It'll be mostly sunny by the end of this Friday. We'll have a high of 83. Tonight will be partly cloudy with a low of 54. Tomorrow it'll be a sunny Saturday and a high of 84. You can find out more on the forecast at loveradio.fm. Just click weather.

and worship. Alleluia. Good morning. Welcome into Music and Life. I'm April, your morning show host. It is Friday. It's the 7 o'clock hour, 67 degrees, and it is time for your Friday favorites brought to you by our friends at Bojangles. So get your request in now. Love FM Tri-Cities. That's our Facebook page. You can chat with me on the Love FM app, or you can call me at 423-630-LOVE. But first, let me just say, it was so great to see everybody last night. What a great turnout we had for the second Love FM Summer Concert Series with Andrew Riff and Warren P. Check out our pictures. I posted those on our Facebook page. They're right there. You can comment. Also, check out our stories, because I've got lots of great video clips of some pieces of the concert that you, if you weren't there, you can see a little clip. If you weren't there, you missed it. Andrew Riff was amazing. And Warren P, man, if you watched American Idol, he was in the top eight in 2023. He was one of the finalists. And he has some great vocals. I mean, he was so nice. And, you know, I love it when we meet the artists and they're all just so down to earth. And it just makes for an even better evening. What a great night of worship we had. And speaking of Andrew Riff, let's kick off our Friday favorites with the headliner from last night's Summer Concert Series. Here he is with Fill My Cup right here on your Love FM.

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You're listening to Friday Favorites, brought to you by our friends at Bojangles. You're going to get to hear these guys free in concert. August the 7th, they're going to be at Journey Church, along with Vertical Worship, the final concert of the season in August. Here they are, church friends.

friends. Have an A Quiet right here on 97.3 Love FM. You'll get to see them live again August the 7th. Go to loveradio.fm. We've got two more summer concerts left, July and August. Consumed by Fires in July, as well as J.J. Weeks. We're going to be hearing from him here in just a minute. And that was Church Friends again with Heaven and Quiet. And they're going to be with Vertical Worship August the 7th at Journey Church in Bristol, Tennessee. All right. Thank you, Bojangles, for making this hour possible. Don't forget for your chance to win some Bo-Time. Be listening for that. Guys, I didn't get in bed until after midnight, so I don't even know what I'm saying right now. So if I mess up this morning, just give me some grace. I'm doing this. I feel like I'm sleepwalking this morning. All right. What was I going to say? Oh, I love meeting you guys at the summer concert. Sometimes I meet you for the first time, and you're like, I'm the one that calls in all the time. Well, that happened last night. Abel came up to me, and he calls in for every request show we have, and he always wants to request Forrest Frank, and it was so nice putting a face with a voice last night. That's why I love going to these events, because I get to meet you all in person. I'm going to send this one out to Abel this morning, since he loves Forrest Frank. Celebration right here.

Boris Frank celebration right here on your Love FM. It is Friday favorites. Can you feel it? I feel it. I hope you feel it. Here's Toby Mac. He feels it. About to do it like this, about to do it like this, y'all.

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1: 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We've got all the Friday feels happening today, and I'm so glad the weekend is almost here. Speaking of feeling, here's Sunday morning feeling. Apollo LTD right here on your Love FM.

JJ Weeks got this feeling. You can see JJ Weeks live in concert. He's going to be with us July 16th at Highlands Fellowship along with Consumed by Fire. 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Two more left this summer. 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Click on events for all the details. All right, here's Emerson Day. It's Friday Favorites brought to you by our friends at Bojangles. Here's our brand new song called No Smoke.

Love that. Emerson Day, no smoking. Congratulations. Emerson Day has a brand new baby, but we can't wait for her to keep putting out brand new music. But right now she's enjoying motherhood and we're so happy for her. All right. Here's Kobe James with Shackles. Praise You right here on Your Love FM.

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Let's do some bow time, y'all. Looking for caller number 10. I need a brand new winner. Someone who has never, ever won before. If you've won, don't call that number. You leave it open for somebody who's never won before, okay? 423-630-LOVE. Caller number 10 right now. Here's We the Kingdom.

0: Woo, what a great day. Great way to end your Friday favorite. Stick around. We're kicking off your 8 o'clock hour right here in just a moment on Your Love FM. Thanks to Bojangles for making this hour possible.
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5: 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Here's today's weather with meteorologist Mike Cox.
6: We start this Friday with cloudy skies, scattered showers and storms, but as the day goes on, the rain will come to an end. So will the storms. It'll be mostly sunny by the end of this Friday. We'll have a high of 83. Tonight will be partly cloudy with a low of 54. Tomorrow it'll be a sunny Saturday and a high of 84. You can find out more on the forecast at loveradio.fm. Just click weather.

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Good morning. Welcome into the 8 o'clock hour, 808, 66 degrees, some light rain, man. It was raining so hard. I pray that everyone returned home safely last night after the Love FM Summer Concert Series. I was praying for all of you. I was like, dear Lord, thank you for bringing all the people out, but please get them home safe. It was raining so hard, but it's light rain right now. Mike Cox will have our full weather forecast so we can know what to expect today. But good morning. Welcome into the 8 o'clock hour. And last night was so much fun. Speaking of the Summer Concert Series with Andrew Rip, we've got his song, I Do It Again, coming up next. All right, so how is your car? Is it clean or messy? Because one article says that having a messy car can be bad for your love life. So if you're single out there and you're trying to find a partner in life, you might want to make sure that car looks good. I'll tell you why coming up. And pet owners, speaking of storms last night, there's something that firefighters say that pet owners should unplug during a storm. I'll let you know what that is. We've got Andrew Rip, Colton Dixon, but first, here's Jordan Felice to remind you that the king is alive right here.

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1: Andrew Rip, I Do It Again, and we heard him last night at the Love FM Summer Concert Series. It was awesome. I mean, he did such a great job, and I loved hanging out with him backstage. He's really funny. And man, he can sing, and he's a great storyteller too. He's a great testimony, and I just love his heart for the Lord. There were two women that traveled from Nashville that have been traveling to all of his summer concerts, everywhere he goes. They've been with him for a while, and the lady came to know Christ through listening to Andrew's music. So that's a great testimony right there. Speaking of the summer concerts, our next one is coming up July the 16th. Highlands Fellowship in Bristol, Virginia with Consumed by Fire. JJ Weeks, it's going to be an awesome night. We want to thank Highlands Fellowship for hosting us once again. I think this is like our fifth year there, maybe fourth or fifth. They're so great to work with. Thanks again to the folks at Celebration Church last night for hosting us. They are awesome. They were great to work with. Such great host, and maybe look forward to doing it again with them. I hope they'll consider it. We had a great night last night. But I want to remind you that the next one is coming up July 16th, and it doesn't stop there. August the 7th, Journey Church with Vertical Worship and Church Friends. 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

Felice, the river right here on your Love FM. All right. So we have a lot of families that listen to Love FM, but we also have a lot of people that are single out there because they'll come up to me and they'll be like, hey, can you just pray for me? I'm just praying that God will send me the right husband or the right wife or whatever it might be. So we know we have singles that listen to Love FM. So if you are single, listen up, because this article says that having a messy car can be bad for your love life, because 73% of Americans believe the way someone takes care of their car reflects how well they take care of themselves. That's right. Another 65% think that a clean, well-kept car suggests that someone has their life put together. And the state of their car can affect whether the first date is also successful or not. So I'm happily married, so it doesn't really apply to me. But if I were single, yeah, I wouldn't stand a chance right now, because my Tahoe looks like a summer concert series on wheels, especially in the summertime. You should see. It's jam-packed right now with everything I need for all the concerts. So I wouldn't pass that test right now at all.

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Lift me up. Well, happy Friday, everyone. And you know what? As the week comes to a close, I want you to take a moment just to appreciate how far you've made it this week. No matter what challenges you faced, guess what? You got through them. And if you're still going through them, you're going to get through it. You know what? And that's worth celebrating. So this weekend is almost here, and it's a chance to rest, recharge, and just prepare for a new week ahead. So finish today with a grateful heart, no matter how bad your morning may have started this morning. Let's go ahead and just finish out today with a grateful heart, a positive attitude. And you know what? We need that confidence in ourselves that we can just do this, all right? But you know what? We don't do it alone. God's really got this. We just give it all to Him. So have a blessed Friday. And remember, every new day brings new opportunities and new reasons to hope. So you hang in there, okay? It's going to be okay.

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1: We start this Friday with cloudy skies, scattered showers and storms, but as the day goes on, the rain will come to an end. So will the storms. It'll be mostly sunny by the end of this Friday. We'll have a high of 83. Tonight will be partly cloudy with a low of 54. Tomorrow it'll be a sunny Saturday and a high of 84. 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Just click weather.

0: Want to give a great big shout out to the folks at Tennessee Avenue Christian Academy. 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And it might be cheaper than you think. Don't think, oh, we could never afford to do that. The folks at Tennessee Avenue Academy will work with you. They want to make sure that your child is getting a biblical teaching along with their education. 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Don't miss that open house. I've been to these and they make them so much fun. They've got giveaways and all kinds of stuff. They're just great folks over there. You're going to love it. 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Their address, their phone number, dates, and time. It's an all-day thing. And summer is the time to go ahead and be thinking about it. And you know, it might be cheaper than you think. So it's worth checking into. Check out the folks at Tennessee Avenue Christian Academy. They're awesome.
1: Anyone ever compliment your work? It makes your day. We're here to be uplifting like that.

0: Station Rhythm washed. All right, so how about that thunderstorm last night? Whew, I don't like storms. I didn't hear a lot of the thunder. We were inside with the summer concert series, so I didn't hear most of it, but I felt the rain and saw the rain in the end. But, you know, there's one thing that pet owners should unplug during a thunderstorm, and we often protect our appliances. If you're like me, I go through the house unplugging everything during a storm. I just am. It wigs me out. I don't want there to be a house fire. But there's one thing that experts say that every pet owner forgets to unplug, and that's that electric fence. If you've got one of those pet fences that's underground electric, firefighters say that if lightning strikes nearby, it can travel through that wiring, it can damage your home, and even potentially start a fire. So unlike many home appliances, these systems are always on, always connected, and sometimes, most of the time, overlooked. So if they're exposed to elements, remember to shut them down during bad weather. It just takes a few seconds to unplug the system when the storm is on the way, and it's a very smart precaution, one that experts add. So just keeping you safe.
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3: 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Here's today's weather with meteorologist Mike Cox.
4: We start this Friday with cloudy skies, scattered showers and storms, but as the day goes on, the rain will come to an end. So will the storms. It'll be mostly sunny by the end of this Friday. We'll have a high of 83. Tonight will be partly cloudy with a low of 54. Tomorrow it'll be a sunny Saturday and a high of 84. You can find out more on the forecast at loveradio.fm. Just click weather.

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It's now time for our Word of Life, and today we're talking about a strong foundation. We're in Psalm 11:3. It says, when the foundations are being destroyed, what can the righteous do? You know, just like a building has a physical foundation, guess what? You have a moral and spiritual foundation, and you build your life on it. The world offers so many options for your foundation. 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There's a number of things, but all of them will prove faulty because at some point they're going to weaken and they're going to crack and they're going to disappoint you, because the only firm foundation in life is God's word. You can build every single aspect of your life on his word, and it'll never crack. It'll never fail you. It'll never weaken. Nothing can destroy it, and nothing can take it away from you either. So as long as you have that foundation, you can walk in truth and power every single day of your life. So make God's word today your strong foundation. That's your Word of Life. I'm April. 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

Good morning. You've been listening to 97.3 Love FM. We had so much fun last night hanging out with you at the Love FM Summer Concert Series. A great big thank you to Celebration Church for hosting us. Andrew Riff and Warren P, they were fabulous. And it looked like you guys were having a great time, too. But, hey, we're not stopping there. Consumed by Fire and J.J. Weeks coming to you in July. July 16th, to be exact, at Highlands Fellowship in Bristol, Virginia. And then we're moving over to Bristol, Tennessee at Journey Church with Vertical Worship and Church Friends.

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Good morning, I'm April. You've been listening to 97.3 Love FM. Thanks so much for letting me be a part of your mornings today. It's happening more and more, and it makes my heart so happy when I'm out in the community and people come up and they're like, hey, we listen to Love FM every single day. Thanks for doing what you do. First of all, it's not about me. God's given

0: Here's today's weather with meteorologist Mike Cox.
1: We start this Friday with cloudy skies, scattered showers and storms, but as the day goes on, the rain will come to an end. So will the storms. It'll be mostly sunny by the end of this Friday. We'll have a high of 83. Tonight will be partly cloudy with a low of 54. Tomorrow it'll be a sunny Saturday and a high of 84. You can find out more on the forecast at loveradio.fm. Just click weather.

0: You've been listening to 97.3 Love FM. Thanks so much for letting me hang out with you today. Hey, don't forget Father's Day is coming up this weekend. So grab dad a card, a gift, spend some time. Most importantly, they just want to spend time with you. I know I have adult children, and there's nothing that makes a parent happier than when their adult children come to visit. So make sure you spend some quality time. And for those of you who don't have your dads around, hey, I'm in that club with you. So I'll be praying for you this weekend. Father's Day can be hard for so many, but I'm thankful that I have a wonderful father-in-law who has played a big fatherly role in my life. And I'm so thankful that God has placed him in my life. So Eddie, I'm going to go ahead and just say happy Father's Day. Thanks for being my biggest fan here at Love FM. I'm listening every single day. You mean so much to me, and I love you, and I hope you have an amazing day, and I can't wait to hang out with you on Sunday. All right, have a great weekend, everyone. Keep it right here on your Love FM.
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1: You know, I'm told that when I was a very small child, maybe 2 years of age, my family lived in a one-bedroom apartment, and my little bed was located beside the bed of my parents. My father said it was very common during that time for him to awaken at night to a little voice that was whispering, "Daddy, Daddy." My father would answer quietly, "What, Jimmy?" And I would say, "Hold my hand." He said later that the instant he had my hand firmly in his grip, my arm would become limp and my breathing deep and regular. Until the day he died, I continued to reach for him, for his assurance, for his guidance, but mostly just to know that he was there. You see, a dad occupies a place in a child's heart that no one else can satisfy. So to all the men out there who are blessed to be called fathers, I urge you to be there for the little ones in your life who call you dad.
0: For more information, visit drdobsonminute.org.
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3: Here's today's weather with meteorologist Mike Cox.
4: It'll be partly cloudy at times today, but we'll also see some scattered showers and storms that we'll have to dodge during the day. Highs will get up to 82 today. Then tonight, pretty much the same outlook. Cloudy skies with some scattered showers and storms, and a low tonight of 63 degrees.
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And that's not all. 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

0: 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Here's today's weather with meteorologist Mike Cox.
1: The day gets better as it goes along on this Friday, from clouds and scattered showers and storms to mostly sunny conditions. By the end of the day, we'll have a high of 83. Tonight, partly cloudy, a low of 54. It'll be mostly sunny tomorrow and a Saturday high of 84 degrees.
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2: 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Because when you get in a situation and it's not looking so good, it's so easy for us to freak out and just say, God, where are you? Have you forgotten about me?
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2: And this song, Ain't No Way, is just all about that declaration. 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

0: It's Crazy Money Day. Hey, this is Ryan Paul standing in for Chuck Bentley with My Money Life from Crown. We live in a world that constantly tells us this message. More money equals more happiness. Bigger house, newer car, financial freedom. And when we look at some of the wealthiest people in the world, it's easy to assume that if we just had more, we'd finally feel satisfied. But is this really true? Elon Musk said in a post on X, "Whoever said money can't buy happiness really knew what they were talking about." He believes that when we focus on being contributors to society, money will be a natural consequence. Money can solve certain problems. It can provide comfort, convenience, and options, but it cannot deliver lasting joy, peace, or purpose. Ecclesiastes reminds us that whoever loves money never has enough, because money was never designed to satisfy the human heart. In fact, the pursuit of more can subtly pull us in the opposite direction. This produces stress, comparison, and the nagging feeling of never having enough. True happiness isn't found in accumulation. It's found in alignment. Alignment with God's purpose and contentment in Him. 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Money matters. It's a great tool, but it makes a terrible master. 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We want to celebrate all that God has done through Crown over the last 50 years. 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
1: Here's today's weather with meteorologist Mike Cox.
2: The day gets better as it goes along on this Friday, from clouds and scattered showers and storms to mostly sunny conditions. By the end of the day, we'll have a high of 83. Tonight, partly cloudy, a low of 54. It'll be mostly sunny tomorrow and a Saturday high of 84 degrees.
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0: 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Here's today's weather with meteorologist Mike Cox.
1: The day gets better as it goes along on this Friday, from clouds and scattered showers and storms to mostly sunny conditions by the end of the day. We'll have a high of 83. Tonight, partly cloudy, a low of 54. It'll be mostly sunny tomorrow and a Saturday high of 84 degrees.
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0: Shalom, friends. Larry Stamm here with a Messianic Minute, Biblical Connections Through a Jewish Lens. God values work, and so should we. When God saw the fruit of his labor in creation in Genesis chapter 1, verse 31, he called it very good. When he placed Adam in the Garden of Eden, he told Adam to tend and keep it. Proverbs 14:23 declares, "In all labor there is profit, but idle chatter leads only to poverty." The Apostle Paul, who is bivocational as both a tent maker and gospel worker, wrote to the brethren in 2 Thessalonians chapter 2, verse 10, "If anyone will not work, neither shall he eat." Finally, Paul wrote in Colossians 3:23, "Whatever you do, do it heartily as to the Lord. Therefore, brethren, value labor and work hard for Jesus' glory." For more connections, visit our website at larrystamm.org or see our Larry Stamm Ministries Facebook page.
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3: Here's today's weather with meteorologist Mike Cox.
4: The day gets better as it goes along on this Friday, from clouds and scattered showers and storms to mostly sunny conditions by the end of the day. We'll have a high of 83. Tonight, partly cloudy, a low of 54. It'll be mostly sunny tomorrow, and a Saturday high of 84 degrees.
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But you shut the mouth of that lion, and he walked out the next day.

0: 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Here's today's weather with meteorologist Mike Cox.
1: The day gets better as it goes along on this Friday, from clouds and scattered showers and storms to mostly sunny conditions. By the end of the day, we'll have a high of 83. Tonight, partly cloudy, a low of 54. It'll be mostly sunny tomorrow and a Saturday high of 84 degrees.
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0: Here's today's weather with meteorologist Mike Cox.
1: The day gets better as it goes along on this Friday, from clouds and scattered showers and storms to mostly sunny conditions. By the end of the day, we'll have a high of 83. Tonight, partly cloudy, a low of 54. It'll be mostly sunny tomorrow and a Saturday high of 84 degrees.
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0: 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Here's today's weather with meteorologist Mike Cox.
1: The day gets better as it goes along on this Friday, from clouds and scattered showers and storms to mostly sunny conditions. By the end of the day, we'll have a high of 83. Tonight, partly cloudy, a low of 54. It'll be mostly sunny tomorrow and a Saturday high of 84 degrees.
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3: I would be perfect if it wasn't for the million things that I never can seem to get right.
4: 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I look around at the people next to me. 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And then I remember that it's God's perfect love that casts out that fear. I feel like every time that I make a turn, it is heading down another broken road when I remember that God has a perfect plan for my life. When we throw up our hands and we confess the places that we fall short, that's when God's perfect love shows up and loves us perfectly.

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0: Jesus invites us to approach God the way a child approaches his or her daddy. This is Max Licato. And how do children approach their daddies? When a five-year-old spots his father in the parking lot, how does he react? "Yippee!" was screamed by a red-headed boy wearing a Batman backpack. "Pop, over here, push me!" yelled a boy wearing a Boston Red Sox cap who scooted straight to the swings. Here's what I didn't hear. "Father, it is most gracious of thee to drive thy car to my place of education. Please know of my deep gratitude for your benevolence, for thou art splendid in thy attentive care and diligent in thy dedication." I heard kids who were happy to see their dads and eager to speak to him. God invites us to approach him in the same manner. What a relief.
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3: Here's today's weather with meteorologist Mike Cox.
4: The day gets better as it goes along on this Friday, from clouds and scattered showers and storms to mostly sunny conditions. By the end of the day, we'll have a high of 83. Tonight, partly cloudy, a low of 54. It'll be mostly sunny tomorrow and a Saturday high of 84 degrees.
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0: 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Here's today's weather with meteorologist Mike Cox.
1: The day gets better as it goes along on this Friday, from clouds and scattered showers and storms to mostly sunny conditions. By the end of the day, we'll have a high of 83. Tonight, partly cloudy, a low of 54. It'll be mostly sunny tomorrow and a Saturday high of 84 degrees.
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1: Thanks for letting me hang out with you on your way home today. It's 97.3 Love FM. I'm Andy. I know as you head into the weekend, you got a lot of things you got to do. Add this to the to-do list if you're thinking about your kids and back to school stuff already. Maybe think about a different school to send them back to school. Tennessee Avenue Christian Academy is having an open house where you can find out about their excellent, fully accredited education taught from a biblical worldview, which is so important. The worldview is what really matters. They're doing a big open house next week, but you can start looking at it and figuring out if it would work for your family. And even if you think, I don't know if we can swing it financially, trust God. Talk to them. See what they can do and see what God can do.

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Because this is coming from me, who has two kids in private Christian school. God makes it work. 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
1: The number of the day is
0: 52% of people say their top shopping pet peeve is when the worker greets them and asks them what they're looking for as soon as they enter the store. My wife, there's a store, I won't name it. She said, I'm not even going in. I'm just going to window shop because I don't want to have to deal with that. And I feel bad for the worker. It's not your fault. You're just doing what you're told. So let's flip this around and make it positive. So if you work and you think that there's one thing, Andy, that when people come to my store, if they did this one thing, it would make my job easier. What would it be?

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1: It's a heart problem. This is Ken Ham, CEO of the Apologetics Ministry of Answers in Genesis. 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But the problem

0: 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Hey, I'm Andy. Thank you so much for what you do. Your job makes a difference. And now I just want to return the favor. Let me know, what's one thing that we can do when we interact with you at your work that would help you out?
1: I'm a lifeguard. It would just be so much more helpful if the parents would stay in the pool and watch their kids. There's just so many other kids in the pool. 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
0: Okay, instead, let's be honest, you're being kind instead of me being on my cell phone, right?
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1: You were looking for tips on ways to make service people's jobs a little bit easier.
0: Yeah, how can we help you?
1: Well, if you're ordering things over the phone and you're calling in to speak with somebody, first of all, being kind is awfully nice. And, you know, if you're calling in with an issue about what you ordered, have the basic information handy, your order number and what the specific problem is. And if it's kind of a disaster and you have something specific in mind that you'd like us to do to fix it, be ready to say, you know, this is what I'm hoping for. I work for a company that we get hundreds and hundreds of orders every day. And so when somebody calls in and is like, well, can't you just look it up by my name? Well,
0: it would make my job easier if I didn't have to.
1: And you're not allowed to say that, so.
0: Right. So now you're saying it now and we know. So you're good to go now.
1: That would be greatly appreciated.

0: 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Here's today's weather with meteorologist Mike Cox.
1: The day gets better as it goes along on this Friday, from clouds and scattered showers and storms to mostly sunny conditions. By the end of the day, we'll have a high of 83. Tonight, partly cloudy, a low of 54. It'll be mostly sunny tomorrow and a Saturday high of 84 degrees.
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1: I hope the story makes you smile today.
0: It feels like it's straight out of a movie. Someone's chasing you down the street and you don't know who they are, but you're trying to get away from them. And so you go into the very first door you can open, hoping it's a business where maybe someone can help you out or call the police. Well, that happened in real life with a lady. She opens the very first door that she can get into in this business, and she looks back and she sees the man still coming. So the store owner asks the woman, "Can I help you, ma'am?" She goes, "Yeah, actually, I see that guy behind me." She points to the man behind her who's coming in, and before she can even finish her sentence, the guy says, "This woman is with me." The woman just shakes her head, and the guy springs into action, stops this man who came in trying to chase the woman, and to the point where he, let's just say he says he was dealt with accordingly. When the police came, they had to bring a stretcher too, because the guy had to go to the hospital before he was arrested. See, the lady didn't even see the sign of where she was going into. It was a karate dojo, and the man that she saw in the dojo was the instructor.

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I'm Andy. Thanks for listening on your way home from the grocery store. And I feel like the official sign of summer is when you're driving home and you take that turn and you hear the rolling in the back seat. Yeah, the giant watermelon go blum, blum, blum, blum, blum. Because I don't know if you're like me. Every single time I stop at the store and there's watermelon, I've got to get it. I've been

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6: Here's today's weather with meteorologist Mike Cox.
7: The day gets better as it goes along on this Friday, from clouds and scattered showers and storms to mostly sunny conditions. By the end of the day, we'll have a high of 83. Tonight, partly cloudy, a low of 54. It'll be mostly sunny tomorrow and a Saturday high of 84 degrees.
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0: 97.3 Love FM. I'm Andy. If you ever go on Instagram and you see pictures of people's lives, and you're like, oh, well, that's perfect. I'm not like that. So, you know, I see this a lot with parenting and those kind of videos. And here's some good news. That's not real life. And you can work through your problems. As a matter of fact, it's okay to have problems. Jeffrey and Amy Ulrich talk about this in their book, The Six Needs of Every Child.
1: The secret to secure relationship is not that there are not wrong turns and missteps and moments when it honestly feels like everything is broken. The secret is to repair. It's saying, this is hard. I mean, so many of us grew up in situations where there were hard things in our families, and then we all just went to bed and we woke up and it was as if nothing had happened. Or we're just going to keep soldiering on. And it's about facing those hard things head on and saying, I'm committed to make this right with you. And that might take years. I mean, that's a journey that we're on in our families and our relationships. But to be committed to that, to say, I don't want to leave this hard, broken thing in between us, and we can get through even this thing. That's where actually our families and our kids grow strong.

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0: 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Good afternoon. I'm Andy. Love it when you share relationship advice and you say it's all about the little things.
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0: 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Here's today's weather with meteorologist Mike Cox.
1: Tonight we'll have partly cloudy skies, much calmer than we had last night. It'll be a low of 54 degrees. Then tomorrow a sunny Saturday and a high of 84. For Father's Day on Sunday, a mostly sunny day, small chance of rain or thunderstorm late in the day with a high of 88.
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Worldview is everything. You want your kids to be educated, but the worldview changes everything. You could learn about a specific subject in history, but the worldview is going to depend on where the camera angle comes from. And I got to tell you, my eighth grader that just finished 3 years of private Christian school, he had a big worldview presentation at the very end of the school year, like a week ago. And he just had to talk about how every single subject that he learned at school shaped his worldview. And I go, I had no idea that God was working on him like this. And you're going to see incredible spiritual growth with your kids too when you send them to Tennessee Avenue Christian Academy, where they are training and equipping tomorrow's Christian leaders. They got a big open house coming up on June 23rd. And you can find out more about what they can help you with, like low tuition rates and acceptance of the Education Freedom Scholarship. 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
1: The story behind the song, Father, Let It Be. 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
2: See, I want so badly to do everything myself, to fix it all. The more I live, the more I realize that asking for help, relying on loved ones, surrendering my will to the God that made the stars and yet somehow knows my name. See, that's true strength. When we can't understand the path that we're walking, in those moments, we can declare, not my will, but yours be done. Trusting God with everything is a place of surrender and sacrifice, but it's the place I long to be.
3: I

0: 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My name's Andy. Maybe it's time to outsource this thing. If you have a hard time getting out of conversations, here's the British way to do it and level up your life. So they have a perfect sentence that they use to politely get out of a conversation. What they'll say is, I do wish I could stay, but I really must be going. I guess the key to selling it is saying it loudly and cheerfully. And I suppose it wouldn't hurt if you said it with a British accent as well.
1: I've seen what sin can do. Drag you down and bury you. Make you think you'll never see the light of day.

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0: 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Hey, just so you know, the world is a better place with you in it.
1: Should have been long gone now, yeah. Should damn be living.

0: Okay, finish this sentence in a way that you think will surprise me.
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1: For you is affection.
0: Oh.
1: Is holding your hand, kissing you, laying on the couch, going, oh, here's a big one, rubbing your feet.
0: I don't
1: massaging
0: care.
1: Massaging your feet.
0: Any and all of those sound amazing to me.
1: Does that surprise you? Because I didn't understand that, and I'm still figuring that out, but I know that that makes you feel loved in a physical way.
0: And I think we need to remember this as spouses. Know what this looks like for your spouse.
1: Become an expert. I had to learn that because I was not an expert. Am I good at it now?
0: You're getting better.
1: Okay, I have a long way to go. And so do you. We're Dave and Ann Wilson, and that's Real Family Life.
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5: Here's today's weather with meteorologist Mike Cox.
6: Tonight we'll have partly cloudy skies, much calmer than we had last night. It'll be a low of 54 degrees. Then tomorrow, a sunny Saturday and a high of 84. For Father's Day on Sunday, a mostly sunny day, small chance of rain or thunderstorm late in the day with a high of 88.
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0: done with you. 97.3 Love FM. I hope you believe it. It's true. We're just talking about how the world is a better place with you in it. You wanted to add to that, Sheree?
1: And you can't put a price tag on hope, so you're right. 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

that it, in effect, relieves pressure. Keeping emotions bottled up can quite literally create chemical imbalances in your brain and bodies. And one neuroscientist says the act of crying is like letting off steam. And Jesus talked about this in the Bible. He said, people that mourn, they will receive comfort.

Hey, thanks for listening to 97.3 Love FM today. I'm Andy. Don't know if you've ever had one of those reactions to a song on this station that just, it made you cry. I've had some of those happen and you almost kind of feel guilty about it, but you know, that's an emotion that God put in your heart. I think this is kind of cool too, because crying is an emotion. Sadness or joy or overwhelm, whatever reason you cry, it's kind of cool. Scientists have figured out

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0: 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Here's today's weather with meteorologist Mike Cox.
1: Tonight we'll have partly cloudy skies, much calmer than we had last night. It'll be a low of 54 degrees. Then tomorrow, a sunny Saturday and a high of 84. For Father's Day on Sunday, a mostly sunny day, small chance of rain or thunderstorm late in the day with a high of 88.
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Man, if you're trying to recover from the concert last night with Andrew Rip and Warren Pay, isn't that incredible? You know, it's something to talk about it for months, but then you experience it and you go, this is special. There's something special when a whole bunch of us worship the creator of the universe in the same room. If you missed it, it's okay. You have another chance to be part of the Love FM Summer Concert Series. Next up is in July at Highlands Fellowship with Consumed by Fire and JJ Wee.

That is going to be a fire concert, if the kids still say that. I don't know if they do. But you're welcome to come and go for free, because the Love FM Summer Concert Series is brought to you by Food City and sponsored by Beyond Benefits, Marsh Propane, United Southeast Federal Credit Union, your home pros, Reliable Title, News 5 WCYB, and Jersey Mike's. 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

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It's not by accident, because you are not an accident. God loves you so much.

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1: In Genesis 1:1, God created the heavens and the earth. But my question was why? I mean, God doesn't need anything from us. He doesn't need the earth. He doesn't need a bunch of people here doing random things. The reason is, it's because he is creative. His nature is to create. So the very first thing that he tells us about himself is that he's creative. And luckily for us, he tells us that we are created in his image. And the first thing he said to a human was in Genesis 1:27-28. He says, "Be fruitful, do multiply, do replenish, do subdue, and have dominion." Be, do, have. Be plus do equals have. God is literally giving us the formula to live a life of success. And just remember, your desire to be better is God-given. It wasn't

0: You know, sometimes when Father's Day rolls around, I'd like to preach on the prodigal son. Hi there, I'm Chuck Swindoll. If I did, I would call it this, the wayward lad and the waiting dad. Because I think it's really an account of an affectionate father, even more than it is an account of a rebellious son. You remember the story. Strong-willed son strikes out on his own, taking all of his inheritance with him as his life spirals downward. But you know what occurs to me? It never dawned on that son that his father would not welcome him back. What a great example for all of us dads, waiting to welcome them back into our arms.
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2: 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And here's our difference. 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
4: Here's today's weather with meteorologist Mike Cox.
5: Tonight we'll have partly cloudy skies, much calmer than we had last night. It'll be a low of 54 degrees. Then tomorrow, a sunny Saturday and a high of 84. For Father's Day on Sunday, a mostly sunny day, small chance of rain or thunderstorm late in the day with a high of 88.
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0: 97.3 Love FM. My name's Andy. You don't have to beat yourself up anymore when you eat too many scoops of ice cream or one too many handfuls of the M&Ms in the jar. Drew Dyke has this incredible book called Your Future Self Will Thank You, and he talks about self-control.
1: Self-control, this is counterintuitive, but it's not something you can do by yourself. That is, you can't just kind of grit your teeth, pull yourself up by your bootstraps, and develop self-discipline, at least from a Christian perspective. Galatians 5 calls it a fruit of the Spirit. So in other words, this is something that you need to be connected to God in order to see grow in your life.
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Listen, we all do it, looking at our past and just saying, oh, I shouldn't have done that. What would my life look like if I didn't do that? I'd be in a much better place, and then just kind of live in that regret. But maybe this is a different way to think about it. If you look back at things you did in the past and you cringe, I think that's a good sign that you're growing.

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speak with human eloquence and angelic ecstasy, but don't love, I'm nothing but the creaking of a rusty gate. If I speak God's word with power, revealing all of his mysteries and making everything as plain as day, and if I have faith to say to a mountain, jump, and it jumps, but I don't love, I'm nothing. If I give all I own to the poor, or even go to the stake to be burned as a martyr, but I don't love, I've gone nowhere. So, no matter what I say, no matter what I believe, no matter what I do, I'm bankrupt without love.

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0: In Pixar's new movie Toy Story 5, Woody, Jesse, and Buzz return for another animated adventure, and they have a new nemesis, screens. Jesse the cowgirl loves that her owner, Bonnie, still plays with her. Meanwhile, abandoned toys like Woody live a harsh existence on the streets, as so many kids have replaced their old-fashioned toys with mesmerizing screens. Bonnie's parents have sought to keep her childhood screen-free, but everything changes when they get her a tablet. Content concerns include toilet humor, Bugs Bunny-style gender mix-ups, toy romance, and mild interjections. Still, the story feels poignant and resonant. So we're giving Toy Story 5 a 3.5 out of 5 for family friendliness. 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